I'm about you. Way I'm looking at you, whatever. Keep looking at me. You're scared now, right? Don't feel me, baby.

World News. In the Middle East, large crowds have gathered in Tehran for the start of funeral ceremonies for Iran's former supreme leader Ayatollah Ali Khamenei. Authorities expect millions to attend events across Iran and Iraq over the coming days in what is being described as an intensely political moment. Ukraine has struck a major oil terminal in Russia's St. Petersburg.

0: with President Zelensky describing the target as key infrastructure funding Moscow's war effort. This comes amid ongoing conflict and follows other recent drone activity. Tensions in the Strait of Hormuz continue to affect global shipping after recent incidents, with some vessels altering routes as Iran and the US navigate post-conflict arrangements. In the UK, Prince Harry is set to travel to London without Meghan and the children amid ongoing discussions over security arrangements for the visit. Keir Starmer has spoken of his intensely personal decision to step down as Prime Minister in his first interview since resigning. At Wimbledon, Serena Williams has withdrawn from her planned doubles match with Sister Venus due to a knee injury sustained during her singles return. The 44-year-old's comeback generated huge interest before the setback. Australia has welcomed a draft UNESCO decision to keep the Great Barrier Reef off the in danger list, a significant boost for conservation efforts. In Singapore, Prime Minister Lawrence Wong has announced plans to open selected sectors to workers from Timor-Leste next year, aiming to strengthen people-to-people links. Hong Kong is monitoring weather warnings for strong winds and showers while assessing broader economic recovery measures, including property sector policies. And in what many are calling a modern royal wedding, Taylor Swift and Travis Kelce have tied the knot in a star-studded ceremony at New York's Madison Square Garden. The celebrations featured around 1,000 guests, emotional vows, and plenty of spectacle fitting the couple's global profile.
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3: Hello, this is Spence. Thank you for joining me on the chart this week. In the next 3 hours, we'll be counting down the top 40 songs played right here on AXR and on hundreds of radio stations all around the world. Before we look at this week's top 40, let's recap last week's number one.
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3: 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This song topped the Airplay 40 chart. Will he make it a second week? Harry Styles, Pop, last week's number one on Airplay.

0: That was last week's number one on Airplay 40. Big question is, will Harry Styles make it another week at the top of the chart, or are we going to have a brand new number one on the chart this week? Five new entries into the countdown. They include the brand new song from Taylor Swift. It comes from Toy Story 5. I Knew It, I Knew You. Could that be today's number one on Airplay 40?
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2: 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Here we go then. This is this week's Airplay 40 chart. On the way in the next 10 songs, we've got one new entry. We've got 9 fallers as well in the next 10 songs. But what is going to be where? Well, let's kick off the Airplay 40 chart with the song that's been in the charts for 3 weeks. It falls 3 places. Chemical Brothers, Q-Tip and Go. This week's

It's been in the charts for 6 weeks and it falls five places. Maisie Peters, My Regards. 39 on this week's Airplay 40. Hello, this is Spencer James. Thank you for joining me on the chart this week. 38 is a Eurovision entry. And it entered the chart last week. It falls, though, this week, down two places. Delta Goodrum, Eclipse.

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If you're a fan of Sienna Spiro, keep listening. Got a treat for you. More about that on the way for you in a few moments' time here on Airplay 40. It is Spencer James with you here. On the way for you, we have a interesting collab to play next. Before that, though, at this week's number 36, Down 4, Jungle and The Wave.

0: you know, I was saying you had an interesting collab there, and that was it. Charlie Puth with Michael McDonald and Kenny Loggins, Love in Exile. This is Airplay 40.
1: The future hit.
0: So, at the start of last year, one artist dominated the Airplay 40 chart for the first sort of couple of months of the year. She had a couple of hits out last year, then decided she was taking a well-deserved break. She's back now with a brand new album, brand new tracks from it as well. And this is the first track to come from the new album as well. Great to hear. Lola Young, Back on Point. This is from Down Here, my future hit this week.
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brand new from Lola Young from Down Here, our future hit this week. We think that is going to do well on the chart when it enters in the coming weeks. 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We continue with the countdown then, and back to this week's chart at 34 this week. New entry last week on the countdown. Big fall this week, down 8, I thought. It wasn't going to fall that much, but there we go. Down 8 then, Cat's Eye and Pinky Up.

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0: 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That is the soundtrack to the new James Bond game. Lana Del Rey and First Light, 31 on the chart this week. 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
0: Well, let's count down from 40 to 30. 40 down 3, Chemical Brothers and Q-Tip Go. Maisie Peters, My Regards, down 5 at 39. 38, Falling Seat, Delta Goodrum Eclipse and The Visitor from Sienna Sparrows, down 6 at 37. 36, Falling 4, Jungle, The Wave and Love and Exile from Charlie Puth, Michael Donald and Kenny Loggins is down 6 at 35. 34, Falling 8, Cat's Eye, Pinky Up, Goals from Lisa, Anita Rima and The FIFA Sounds, new entry at 33. 32, down 2, Bibi Rexha and Faithless, New Religion and Lana Del Rey, First Light, Falls 3, this week's number 31. Into the top 30 we go with One Climber, Eight Fallers and one new entry to play in the next 10 songs. 30 this week, former number 1, 13 weeks in the charts and down 5 for Bruno Mars and Risk It All.
2: 30.

spinning the charts 13 weeks, and it falls five places. Bruno Mars and Risk It All at 30 on this week's Airplay 40. One of our longest running singles in the chart. Not our longest running single, though. I'll get that played for you shortly. Continue at 29 this week. It's 15 weeks in the charts, down two for J Balvin, Amber Marks, Stevie Vai, and Travis Barker. This is Jump at 29.

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1: In the Middle East, large crowds have gathered in Tehran for the start of funeral ceremonies for Iran's former supreme leader Ayatollah Ali Khamenei. Authorities expect millions to attend events across Iran and Iraq over the coming days in what is being described as an intensely political moment. Ukraine has struck a major oil terminal in Russia's St. Petersburg, with President Zelensky describing the target as key infrastructure funding Moscow's war effort. This comes amid ongoing conflict and follows other recent drone activity. Tensions in the Strait of Hormuz continue to affect global shipping after recent incidents, with some vessels altering routes as Iran and the US navigate post-conflict arrangements. In the UK, Prince Harry is set to travel to London without Meghan and the children amid ongoing discussions over security arrangements for the visit. Keir Starmer has spoken of his intensely personal decision to step down as Prime Minister in his first interview since resigning. At Wimbledon, Serena Williams has withdrawn from her planned doubles match with Sister Venus due to a knee injury sustained during her singles return. The 44-year-old's comeback generated

0: huge interest before the setback. Australia has welcomed a draft UNESCO decision to keep the Great Barrier Reef off the in danger list, a significant boost for conservation efforts. In Singapore, Prime Minister Lawrence Wong has announced plans to open selected sectors to workers from Timor-Leste next year, aiming to strengthen people-to-people links. Hong Kong is monitoring weather warnings for strong winds and showers while assessing broader economic recovery measures, including property sector policies. And in what many are calling a modern royal wedding, Taylor Swift and Travis Kelce have tied the knot in a star-studded ceremony at New York's Madison Square Garden. The celebrations featured around 1,000 guests, emotional vows, and plenty of spectacle fitting the couple's global profile.
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2: 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Hello, this is Spencer James. Thank you for joining me on the countdown this week. 28 on the chart, been in the charts 4 weeks, down 5. First track from a new album, it's Charlie XCX and Rock Music.
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27 on this week's Airplay 40 chart. Teddy Swims and Mr. Know-It-All, a song that's been in the charts for 6 weeks and it falls three places. Don't forget, of course, by the way, if you want to see the chart online in full right now and buy any of the songs on the chart as well, you can do it through our website. Check it out. You can see, in fact, the whole of this week's chart if you don't want to hang around. I hope you do. I hope you keep me company, because at this week's number 26, song that has been in the charts for 12 weeks, it falls five places, Olivia Rodrigo and The Book of Love. We've got our longest running single on the way for you next here on Airplay 40.

It's been in the charts a whopping 18 weeks, falling 7 places. Somber and Homewrecker, 25 on this week's Airplate 40 chart. So it's a busy week this week on the chart. We've got 5 new entries into the countdown. We've played one of those new entries already. This is our next new entry at 24. Great to see Ellie Goulding releasing new tunes. This is brand new from her, Black Prada Dress. It's Airplate 40.

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1: 23.

Paul Russell at 23 on Airplay 40 and High Maintenance. Would love to know your thoughts on the songs in the chart this week. What do you reckon should be number one? Should we have a brand new number one, or should Harry Styles deserve another week at the top of the countdown? Let us know. 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Search for Airplay 40 on there too. Of course, let us know what you think on the countdown. So we continue with the chart then at this week's number 22. 8 weeks in the charts, down 10 for Miley Cyrus. Big fall of this week. This is Younger You.

0: 4 weeks in the countdown and climbing one place. Alex Warren, Fine Place to Die at 21. This is Airplay 40, the top 40 songs played on radio stations all around the world, and we are playing you all 40 of them right here on this week's Airplay 40 chart. Stand by then, top 20. I know, halfway through the chart already. Goodness, that's next.
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0: Well, then let's get down from 30 to 20. 30 down 5. Bruno Mars, Risk It All, J Balvin, Amber Mark, Stevie Vai, Travis Barker. Jump down a couple at 29. 28, falling 5. Charlie XCX, Rock Music. Teddy Swims, Mr. Nodals, down 3 at 27. 26, falling 5. Liver Rodrigo, Book of Love. Somber, Homewrecker, down 7 at 25. 24, new entry, Ellie Goulding, Black Prada Dress. Paul Russell, High Maintenance, falls 6 at 23. 22, down 10. Miley Cyrus, Young You, and Alex Oren, Fine Place to Die, climbs 1. This week's 21. Into the top 20 we go on this week's Airplay 40 chart. On the way in the next 10 songs, one climber, four fallers, two new entries, three non-movers. What is going to be where? Well, 20 this week is the song that's a former number one, 17 weeks in the charts, for Louis Tomlinson, An Imposter.
2: 20.

you know, I'm going to say this. If I am as much of a rocker as they are at their age, I will be a very, very happy man. 19, Rolling Stones, and In the Stars on Airplay 40. Non-mover for them. 3 weeks in the countdown for them on the chart this week. 18, it's our next new entry, Olivia Rodrigo and The Cure.

Ray and Nightingale Lane. I had someone a couple of weeks ago saying that they think she'd do a great Bond theme. I reckon she'd do a brilliant Bond theme. 17 on the chart then. It is Ray. 11 weeks in the charts, down 2 for her on the countdown. 16 was a new entry in last week's chart and a non-mover, Becky Hill. And more, more, more.

the FIFA World Cup, Shakira and Burna Boy and Die Die at 15. Voice in the charts, down one for them. 60 minutes time, we're going to find out what is this week's number one on Airplay 40. It is all to play for. I can tell you something, the next hour is going to be very, very interesting. That's all I'm going to say. Stay with us for that. 14 this week. It is our next new entry. Niall Horan returns to Airplay 40 with his brand new track. In at this week's number 14. I'm going to expect this to creep upwards in the coming weeks. This

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1: In the Middle East, large crowds have gathered in Tehran for the start of funeral ceremonies for Iran's former supreme leader Ayatollah Ali Khamenei. Authorities expect millions to attend events across Iran and Iraq over the coming days in what is being described as an intensely political moment. Ukraine has struck a major oil terminal in Russia's St. Petersburg, with President Zelensky describing the target as key infrastructure funding Moscow's war effort. This comes amid ongoing conflict and follows other recent drone activity. Tensions in the Strait of Hormuz continue to affect global shipping after recent incidents, with some vessels altering routes as Iran and the US navigate post-conflict arrangements. In the UK, Prince Harry is set to travel to London without Meghan and the children amid ongoing discussions over security arrangements for the visit. Keir Starmer has spoken of his intensely personal decision to step down as Prime Minister in his first interview since resigning. At Wimbledon, Serena Williams has withdrawn from her planned doubles match with Sister Venus due to a knee injury sustained during her singles return. The 44-year-old's comeback generated huge interest before the setback. Australia has welcomed a draft UNESCO decision to keep the Great Barrier Reef off the in danger list, a significant boost for conservation efforts. In Singapore, Prime Minister Lawrence Wong has announced plans to open selected sectors to workers from Timor-Leste next year, aiming to strengthen people-to-people links. Hong Kong is monitoring weather warnings for strong winds and showers while assessing broader economic recovery measures, including property sector policies. And in what many are calling a modern royal wedding, Taylor Swift and Travis Kelce have tied the knot in a star-studded ceremony at New York's Madison Square Garden. The celebrations featured around 1,000 guests, emotional vows, and

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2: Welcome back to Airplay 40. Into the last 60 minutes of the chart we go, and there's 13 songs still to play. In those 13 songs, one new entry. Where will that be? We'll find out shortly. We kick off this out with Taylor Swift, though, and Elizabeth Taylor. Airplay
3: 40. 13.

Taylor Swift and Elizabeth Taylor at 13 on this week's Airplay 40 chart. We will hear more from her, I guarantee it, because we've yet to hear her new entry, I Knew It, I Knew You, that will chart at some point in the next 12 songs. You have my word. 12 on Airplay 40 this week. Been in the charts 7 weeks. Think this is going to be a little bit of a summer hit, this one. Down one for Shaggy and Robin Thicke.

0: Lewis Capaldi at 11, and Stay Love. Folks in the charts, and down 4 for him, and this week's number 11 on Airplay 40. This is the countdown of the top 40 songs played on radio stations all around the world, including the station you're listening to right now. Hi, this is Spencer James, and this is this week's Airplay 40 countdown. Stand by, top 10, that's next.
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0: Well, there it's countdown from 20 to 10. Well, 20, non-mover Louis Tomlinson, Imposter, Rolling Stones in the Stars, non-mover at 19. 18, new entry, Olivia Rodrigo, The Cure, The Grey and Nightingale Lane is down to at 17. 16, non-mover Becky Hill, One More More, Shakira and Burna Boy, Die Die is down 1 at 15. 14, new entry, Niall Horan, Tastes So Good, Taylor Swift, Elizabeth Taylor's down a couple at 13. 12, up 1, Shaggy and Robin Thicke, Looking Lovely, and Lewis Capaldi, Stay Love, falls 4, this week's number 11. The top 10 this week then looks like this. 2 climbers, 4 fallers, 1 new entry and 3 non-movers. But what are those non-movers? And is one of those non-movers this week's number 1? I can tell you right away that there is at least one song by Harry Styles that is a non-mover inside the top 10. At 10 this week, it's Harry Styles and American Girls.
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Madonna and Sabrina Carpenter and Bring Your Love at 9 on this week's Airplay 40 chart. Don't forget, you can see the chart online in full right now. You can find out who is this week's number one if you want some spoilers on the chart this week. 8 this week, you'll also see as a song that's been in the charts for 3 weeks, it falls 3 places. Gracie Abrams and Hit the Wall.

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6 weeks in the charts and up one for Sombra and Potential at seven. Earlier on the show, I was saying if you're a fan of Sienna Spiro to keep listening because we had more from her later on the chart. Well, this song is due to chart on next week's Airplay 40. We think it's going to go top 10. Brand new from Sienna Spiro, this Material Lover.

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I'd love to know your thoughts on that. Sienna Spiro and Material Lover. Get involved on our socials. You can get involved in the show via our Facebook page, facebook.com/airplay40. That is the place to go if you want to send us a message or get involved in the show on Facebook. Right, we continue with the chart then. And at this week's number six, non-mover for the script, Man in the Arena.

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2: Into
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2: the top 3 40. We go then on this week's Airplay 40 chart. One new entry still to play. Is that at 3, 2 or 1? Let's find out, shall we? 3 this week on Airplay 40 was a new entry on last week's chart. It was also last week's number 1. Down from the top, it's Harry Styles and Pop at
1: 3.

0: a short-lived time at the top of the chart for Harry Styles. 1 week at the top of the countdown. Harry Styles and Pop 3 on this week's Airplay 40 chart. Falling from the top of the countdown. There's still two singles left. Big question is, who is at two and who is at number one? Two this week on Airplay 40. Been in the charts 3 weeks, climbing two, Zara Larsson and Shakira and Eurosummer.
1: Two.

0: that song came in a strong second place and wasn't too far away from ranking at the top of the chart. Zara Larsson and Shakira and Eurosummer at 2. We'll keep our eyes on that over the coming weeks. Could climb. That's not this week's number one, but what is? We'll find out in a few seconds.
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0: 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Sienna Spiro, The Visitor, falls 6 at 37. 36 down, 4, Jungle, The Wave, Charlie Puth, Michael McDonald and Kenny Loggins, Love and Exiles, down 6 at 35. 34 down, 8, Cat's Eye, Pinky Up and Lisa, Anita, Rima and the FIFA Sound, Gold, new entry at 33. 32 down a couple, Bieber Rexha and Faithless, New Religion and Lana Del Rey, first Lights down 3 at 31. 30 falling 5, Bruno Mars, Risk It All and J Balvin, Amber Mark, Stevie Vine, Travis Barker jumps down 2 at 29. 28 falling 5, Charlie XCX and Rock Music. Teddy Swims, Mr. Know It All's down 3 at 27. 26 falling 5, Olivia Rodrigo, Book of Love and Somber, Homewrecker down 7 at 25. 24 new entry, Ellie Goulding, Black Prada, Dress and High Maintenance and Paul Russell's down 6 at 23. 22 falling 10, Miley Cyrus, Young You and Alex Warren, Fine Place That Eyes up 1 at 21. 20 non-moving, Louis Tomlinson, Imposter and the Rolling Stones in the Star another mover at 19. 18, new entry, Olivia Rodrigo, The Cure. Ray, Nightingale Lane, falls 2 at 17. 16, non-mover, Becky Hill, More, More, More. And Shakira and Burna Boy, Die Dies, down 1 at 15. 14, new entry, Niall Horan, Tastes So Good. And Taylor Swift, Elizabeth Taylor's down a couple at 13. 12, up 1, Shaggy and Robin Thicke, Looking Lovely. And Lewis Capaldi, Stay Love, falls 4. This week's number 11.
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0: Down 2, Harry Styles and Pop.
2: 2.
0: Up 2, Zara Larsson, Shakira, Eurosummer. So here we are then, at the top of the Airplay 40 chart, and I can confirm we have a brand new number one into the chart. The track record of this artist over the last few singles has been straight in at the top of the chart, straight in at the top of the chart, straight in at the top of the chart, and straight in at the top of the chart. So it comes as no surprise that Taylor Swift's latest single, I Knew It, I Knew You, goes straight in at number one this week. The most played song on radio stations all around the world over the last 7 days.

0: It comes from the Toy Story 5 soundtrack. Taylor Swift, I Knew It, I Knew You, number one on Airplay 40, and the most played song on radio stations all around the world over the last 7 days. Congratulations to her. Will she make it another week at the top of the chart, or will we have a brand new number one? We'll find out next week on Airplay 40.
1: Next week's contenders.
0: Taylor Swift does have a battle on her hand on next week's Airplay 40 chart, with five new entries into the countdown, all vying for the top spot. Sienna Spiro's brand new single is called The Material Lover. Could that be number one on next week's Airplay 40 countdown?

0: of the chart on next week's Airplay 40. Well, make sure you join me this time next week as we count down the top 40 songs, see where these songs go, and see who will be topping next week's countdown.
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0: Sugar Babes and S Club 7 both on the way very shortly. Let's start the show though with your latest headlines. It's 12 o'clock in Hong Kong and Singapore, 11 o'clock in Jakarta.
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2: In the Middle East, large crowds have gathered in Tehran for the start of funeral ceremonies for Iran's former supreme leader Ayatollah Ali Khamenei. Authorities expect millions to attend events across Iran and Iraq over the coming days in what is being described as an intensely political moment. Ukraine has struck a major oil terminal in Russia's St. Petersburg, with President Zelensky describing the target as key infrastructure funding Moscow's war effort. This comes amid ongoing conflict and follows other recent drone activity. Tensions in the Strait of Hormuz continue to affect global shipping after recent incidents, with some vessels altering routes as Iran and the US navigate post-conflict arrangements. In the UK, Prince Harry is set to travel to London without Meghan and the children amid ongoing discussions over security arrangements for the visit. Keir Starmer has spoken of his intensely personal decision to step down as Prime Minister in his first interview since resigning. At Wimbledon, Serena Williams has withdrawn from her planned doubles match with Sister Venus due to a knee injury sustained during her singles return. The 44-year-old's comeback generated huge interest before the setback. Australia has welcomed a draft UNESCO decision to keep the Great Barrier Reef off the in danger list, a significant boost for conservation efforts. In Singapore, Prime Minister Lawrence Wong has announced plans to open selected sectors to workers from Timor-Leste next year, aiming to strengthen people-to-people links. Hong Kong is monitoring weather warnings for strong winds and showers while assessing broader economic recovery measures, including property sector policies. And in what many are calling a modern royal wedding, Taylor Swift and Travis Kelce have tied the knot in a star-studded ceremony at New York's Madison Square Garden. The celebrations featured around 1,000 guests, emotional vows, and plenty of spectacle fitting the couple's global profile.

S Club 7 and Don't Stop Moving. Sarah, it's lovely to be with you for another weekend. On the show today, let's talk about brand new Madonna. Let's talk about brand new Take That. That is on the show today. Let's also talk about the wedding of the year. They weren't going subtle with it, were they? They weren't asking for much privacy, putting it in Madison Square Gardens, but good for them. They're both extroverts by the looks of things, so they really went for it. Also, we've got plenty of things that are going on across Asia to shout about. This is Lady Gaga, Born This Way, kicking us off.

Gabrielle and Out of Reach. It's a beautiful time of the year for sport. Wimbledon is on at the moment. Obviously, Formula One is in the UK this weekend. That's a 10 p.m. race tonight if you fancy watching it. And of course, the football, England v Mexico, is at 8 a.m. tomorrow morning. That's one of the more decent times to be watching a game. This is Jess Glynn now, Hold My Hand. Stand.

Paula Abdul on AXR, right time for a game. Mystery tune from 2001. You gave me something like loving and took me in so soon. You took my feelings from nothing, came back at noon. Any ideas what that is, please? You gave me something like loving and took me in so soon. You took my feelings from nothing, came back at noon. What is that, please? We'll find out if you're right after Calvin Harris.

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1: Time for the answer to today's mystery tune from 2001. You gave me something like loving and took me in so soon. You took my feelings from nothing, came back at noon. What is that, please? Well done if you said. This belter of a tune from Texas, Inner Smile on AXR.

0: AXR. New Madonna on the way after your latest headlines. 1 o'clock in Hong Kong. It's 12 o'clock in Jakarta. AXR World
1: News. In the Middle East, large crowds have gathered in Tehran for the start of funeral ceremonies for Iran's former supreme leader Ayatollah Ali Khamenei. Authorities expect millions to attend events across Iran and Iraq over the coming days in what is being described as an intensely political moment. Ukraine has struck a major oil terminal in Russia's St. Petersburg, with President Zelensky describing the target as key infrastructure funding Moscow's war effort. This comes amid ongoing conflict and follows other recent drone activity. Tensions in the Strait of Hormuz continue to affect global shipping after recent incidents, with some vessels altering routes as Iran and the US navigate post-conflict arrangements. In the UK, Prince Harry is set to travel to London without Meghan and the children amid ongoing discussions over security arrangements for the visit. Keir Starmer has spoken of his intensely personal decision to step down as Prime Minister in his first interview since resigning. At Wimbledon, Serena Williams has withdrawn from her planned doubles match with Sister Venus due to a knee injury sustained during her singles return. The 44-year-old's comeback generated huge interest before the setback. Australia has welcomed a draft UNESCO decision to keep the Great Barrier Reef off the in danger list, a significant boost for conservation efforts. In Singapore, Prime Minister Lawrence Wong has announced plans to open selected sectors to workers from Timor-Leste next year, aiming to strengthen people-to-people links. Hong Kong is monitoring weather warnings for strong winds and showers while assessing broader economic recovery measures, including property sector policies. And in what many are calling a modern royal wedding, Taylor Swift and Travis Kelce have tied the knot in a star-studded ceremony at New York's Madison Square Garden. The celebrations featured around 1,000 guests, emotional vows, and plenty of spectacle fitting the couple's global profile. AXR.

0: ourselves, the girl is mine.
1: Excuse me, can I please talk to you for a minute?
0: So a brand new album from Madonna on Friday. You always sort of brace yourself for the reviews that come in on Madonna. Loads of people have been saying for years that she should give it up. She shouldn't, though, because this album is phenomenal. It's everything you want from a continuation of the Confessions on the Dance Floor album that came out in 2005. Definitely worth a listen. And this, the latest to be taken from it, Danceteria. See what you think. Talk about it.

and No One, 25 past one in Hong Kong and Singapore. And if you've been loving watching so much football, why not watch it as it comes to town? The Kai Tak Stadium is going to be hosting the Hong Kong Football Festival. Chelsea, Man City, Inter Milan and Juventus all come into town at the 31st of July to the 5th of August. More details on the Kai Tak Sports Park website.

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So it's time for a game. Mystery tune from 1984. Nobody on the road, nobody on the beach. I feel it in the air. The summer's out of reach. Which tune is that, please? Taken from the album Building the Perfect Beast. Nobody on the road, nobody on the beach. I feel it in the air. The summer's out of reach. Let's find out if you've got it right after Peter Gabriel, Kate Bush.

0: Carter.
1: Time for the answer to today's mystery tune. Nobody on the road, nobody on the beach. I feel it in the air. The summer's out of reach from 1984. Taken from the album Building the Perfect Beast. Any ideas what that was? Well done if you said Don Henley and the Boys of Summer. Well done if you got it right.

0: Jason Donovan and Wilson Phillips on the way in just a moment. 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
2: In the Middle East, large crowds have gathered in Tehran for the start of funeral ceremonies for Iran's former supreme leader Ayatollah Ali Khamenei. Authorities expect millions to attend events across Iran and Iraq over the coming days in what is being described as an intensely political moment. Ukraine has struck a major oil terminal in Russia's St. Petersburg, with President Zelensky describing the target as key infrastructure funding Moscow's war effort. This comes amid ongoing conflict and follows other recent drone activity. Tensions in the Strait of Hormuz continue to affect global shipping after recent incidents, with some vessels altering routes as Iran and the US navigate post-conflict arrangements. In the UK, Prince Harry is set to travel to London without Meghan and the children amid ongoing discussions over security arrangements for the visit. Keir Starmer has spoken of his intensely personal decision to step down as Prime Minister in his first interview since resigning. At Wimbledon, Serena Williams has withdrawn from her planned doubles match with Sister Venus due to a knee injury sustained during her singles return. The 44-year-old's comeback generated huge interest before the setback. Australia has welcomed a draft UNESCO decision to keep the Great Barrier Reef off the in danger list, a significant boost for conservation efforts. In Singapore, Prime Minister Lawrence Wong has announced plans to open selected sectors to workers from Timor-Leste next year, aiming to strengthen people-to-people links. Hong Kong is monitoring weather warnings for strong winds and showers while assessing broader economic recovery measures, including property sector policies. And in what many are calling a modern royal wedding, Taylor Swift and Travis Kelce have tied the knot in a star-studded ceremony at New York's Madison Square Garden. The celebrations featured around 1,000 guests, emotional vows, and plenty of spectacle fitting the couple's global profile. 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

Phillips and Hold On to AXR. Now, normally, when two celebs get married who have got the profile of Taylor Swift and Travis Kelce, they usually ask for privacy. I don't think they wanted an ounce of privacy, bearing in mind that their wedding was held at Madison Square Gardens on Friday. They announced their engagement last August, and they just got on with it. They cracked on. Apparently, it was officiated by Adam Sandler, the comedian. Slightly strange. So many famous people spotted in the lead up to it. There is just no element of privacy that couple wanted. So good news for them. Very happy.

I'm right here waiting on AXR. So commiserations if you watched the Australia v Egypt game yesterday and you were supporting Australia. Of course, a rather convincing World Cup campaign this year, going out on penalties. I mean, that's how close it was. The attendance, 70,000 people watched Australia get beaten 4-2 on penalties to Egypt. So commiserations to you. It's an 8 a.m. start for England and Mexico tomorrow morning. Which, by the way, they almost changed the time for, but neither of the teams wanted it, so they U-turned on that one. I do think, I mean, it's on home turf for Mexico. The stadium is 2,000 feet above sea level. I think it's England's time to say goodbye. I need me.

Damien Rice and Cannonball on AXR. Time for a game. Mystery tune from the album Make It Big, 1984. You put the boom boom into my heart. You send my soul sky high when your loving starts. From the album Make It Big, 1984. You put the boom boom into my heart. You send my soul sky high when your loving starts. What is that, please? Find out after Puddle of Mud.

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1: Time for the answer to today's mystery tune. You put the boom boom into my heart. You send my soul sky high when your loving starts. What is that? Well done if you said... It's Wham, obviously. From 1984. Well done if you got it right today.

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2: In the Middle East, large crowds have gathered in Tehran for the start of funeral ceremonies for Iran's former supreme leader, Ayatollah Ali Khamenei. Authorities expect millions to attend events across Iran and Iraq over the coming days, in what is being described as an intensely political moment. Ukraine has struck a major oil terminal in Russia's St. Petersburg, with President Zelensky describing the target as key infrastructure funding Moscow's war effort. This comes amid ongoing conflict and follows other recent drone activity. Tensions in the Strait of Hormuz continue to affect global shipping after recent incidents, with some vessels altering routes as Iran and the US navigate post-conflict arrangements. In the UK, Prince Harry is set to travel to London without Meghan and the children amid ongoing discussions over security arrangements for the visit. Keir Starmer has spoken of his intensely personal decision to step down as Prime Minister in his first interview since resigning. At Wimbledon, Serena Williams has withdrawn from her planned doubles match with sister Venus due to a knee injury sustained during her singles return. The 44-year-old's comeback generated huge interest before the setback. Australia has welcomed a draft UNESCO decision to keep the Great Barrier Reef off the in danger list, a significant boost for conservation efforts. In Singapore, Prime Minister Lawrence Wong has announced plans to open selected sectors to workers from Timor-Leste next year, aiming to strengthen people-to-people links. Hong Kong is monitoring weather warnings for strong winds and showers while assessing broader economic recovery measures, including property sector policies. And in what many are calling a modern royal wedding, Taylor Swift and Travis Kelce have tied the knot in a star-studded ceremony at New York's Madison Square Garden. The celebrations featured around 1,000 guests, emotional vows, and plenty of spectacle fitting the couple's global profile.
0: You're listening

Derulo and Don't Want to Go Home. It's AXR. I hope you're doing all right. If you didn't know, Jason Derulo actually coming to Singapore Sentosa for the Glow Festival. If you want to see him and Alessia Cara perform live alongside tons of other musical guests, of course, and loads of fitness experts that are descending, you can find your ticket details at glowfestival.sg.

James Blunt and your beautiful 25 past 3 in Hong Kong and Singapore. Are you ready for some new music from Take That? Perfectly timed to be released at the start of July. This is called Sweet July. Okay.

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Westlife and Dynamite. 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Any ideas what this is, please? Can't stop, can't stop, can't stop the beat. 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Can't stop, can't stop, can't stop the beat. 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From 2002, what is that?

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1: Time for the answer to today's mystery tune from 2002. Can't stop, can't stop, can't stop the beat. I won't stop, won't stop, won't stop the beat and go. Any ideas what that is? Well done. If you said junior, senior, and movie.

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1: In the Middle East, large crowds have gathered in Tehran for the start of funeral ceremonies for Iran's former supreme leader, Ayatollah Ali Khamenei. Authorities expect millions to attend events across Iran and Iraq over the coming days, in what is being described as an intensely political moment. Ukraine has struck a major oil terminal in Russia's St. Petersburg, with President Zelensky describing the target as key infrastructure funding Moscow's war effort. This comes amid ongoing conflict and follows other recent drone activity. Tensions in the Strait of Hormuz continue to affect global shipping after recent incidents, with some vessels altering routes as Iran and the US navigate post-conflict arrangements. In the UK, Prince Harry is set to travel to London without Meghan and the children amid ongoing discussions over security arrangements for the visit. Keir Starmer has spoken of his intensely personal decision to step down as Prime Minister in his first interview since resigning. At Wimbledon, Serena Williams has withdrawn from her planned doubles match with sister Venus due to a knee injury sustained during her singles return. The 44-year-old's comeback generated huge interest before the setback. Australia has welcomed a draft UNESCO decision to keep the Great Barrier Reef off the in danger list, a significant boost for conservation efforts. In Singapore, Prime Minister Lawrence Wong has announced plans to open selected sectors to workers from Timor-Leste next year, aiming to strengthen people-to-people links. Hong Kong is monitoring weather warnings for strong winds and showers while assessing broader economic recovery measures, including property sector policies. And in what many are calling a modern royal wedding, Taylor Swift and Travis Kelce have tied the knot in a star-studded ceremony at New York's Madison Square Garden. The celebrations featured around 1,000 guests, emotional vows, and plenty of spectacle fitting the couple's global profile.
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3: Battle of the soundtracks continues. Sienna Sparrow could make it to number one with her tune from Devil Wears Prada 2. Alex Warren's new song Passenger on the lookout as well. Or Taylor Swift holding on with her tune from the soundtrack to Toy Story 5. Who's going to make it? Let's find out. Before we do that, though, let's check out last week's Hot 10. And at 10, Calvin Harris.

in last week's Hot 10 on the UK Hot 40 Countdown. Alex Warren, Passenger at Song 9. At a Song 8, Zara Larsson, Midnight Sun. Something we may see, depending on where you're listening. Obviously, some people might not be interested. But England are playing at 1 o'clock in the morning.

Olivia Rodrigo and Drop Dead on the UK Hot 40 Countdown last week at Song 7. She has brand new music out today. We think will be quite a high new entry. We'll find out very soon. Song 6 last week was Alex Warren, Ordinary.

Sienna Spyro and Material Lover last week on the UK Hot 40 Countdown at song 5. And at 4, he's getting ready to get the keys from Harry Styles to Wembley Stadium ahead of his big gig, which comes up later on this month, is Bruno Mars and I Just Might. Oh!

Alex Warren and Fever Dream on the UK Hot 40 Countdown. Before we get to this week's chart, as always, recapping last week's Hot 10. Anna 2 just missing out on her first number one, Ariana Grande, Hate That A Made You Love Me.

3 weeks at number one so far for Taylor Swift. Can she make it four? We will find out. 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It's the UK Hot 40 Countdown. We'll get into it next.

the biggest songs as played on radio stations across the UK over the last 7 days. Taylor Swift currently at the top with her tune from Toy Story 5, but facing challenges this week from Ariana Grande, and Olivia Rodrigo has new music out as well. Could she be a high new entry this week? We'll find out who makes it just before 7 tonight. 4 non-movers, 2 re-entries, 23 go down, 9 go up, and 2 new entries as we kick off at 40. With Titanium, David Guetta and Sia back in the chart thanks to the plays at the World Cup. I think before every match of the World Cup, this song is played and it's now back on the UK Hot 40 Countdown. Song 40 this week.

Miles Smith and Stargazing at 37. I appreciate this show goes out on various radio stations around the UK and some radio stations around the world, but I can't not mention the fact that England are playing at 1 o'clock in the morning. I know you're not interested, especially you, Scotland, but for us, it's a special...

Shakira, Burner Boy, new at 34 this week with Die Die. And we continue on the UK Hot 40 countdown in the next hour and get closer to possibly a brand new number one this week. Or do you think Taylor Swift will hold on for 4 weeks? We'll find out as the UK Hot 40 continues next.

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3: In the Middle East, large crowds have gathered in Tehran for the start of funeral ceremonies for Iran's former supreme leader, Ayatollah Ali Khamenei. Authorities expect millions to attend events across Iran and Iraq over the coming days, in what is being described as an intensely political moment. Ukraine has struck a major oil terminal in Russia's St. Petersburg, with President Zelensky describing the target as key infrastructure funding Moscow's war effort. This comes amid ongoing conflict and follows other recent drone activity. Tensions in the Strait of Hormuz continue to affect global shipping after recent incidents, with some vessels altering routes as Iran and the US navigate post-conflict arrangements. In the UK, Prince Harry is set to travel to London without Meghan and the children amid ongoing discussions over security arrangements for the visit. Keir Starmer has spoken of his intensely personal decision to step down as Prime Minister in his first interview since resigning. At Wimbledon, Serena Williams has withdrawn from her planned doubles match with sister Venus due to a knee injury sustained during her singles return. The 44-year-old's comeback generated huge interest before the setback. Australia has welcomed a draft UNESCO decision to keep the Great Barrier Reef off the in danger list, a significant boost for conservation efforts. In Singapore, Prime Minister Lawrence Wong has announced plans to open selected sectors to workers from Timor-Leste next year, aiming to strengthen people-to-people links. Hong Kong is monitoring weather warnings for strong winds and showers while assessing broader economic recovery measures, including property sector policies. And in what many are calling a modern royal wedding, Taylor Swift and Travis Kelce have tied the knot in a star-studded ceremony at New York's Madison Square Garden. The celebrations featured around 1,000 guests, emotional vows, and plenty of spectacle fitting the couple's global profile.

It was a year ago since his comeback when he released Survive and then went on to do that amazing performance at Glastonbury. Lewis Capaldi on the UK Hot 40 countdown at 32 this week. At 31,

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Finishing up at Wembley Stadium, Harry Styles and Dance No More. He's on the way to Brazil. Bruno Mars is on the way to Wembley Stadium next, kicking off his gigs on the 18th of July. Taylor Swift at 27 on the UK Hot 40 Countdown.

0: things that I've got.
1: Benson Boone and Beautiful Things on the UK Hot 40 countdown. Been on the chart forever, and if you're a Benson Boone fan, I have something for you next. Our one to watch this week is a brand new

0: Benson Boone in 2026. A really powerful pop rock ballad. It's our tune of the week. It's our one to watch. It's Benson Boone. This is called Time of My Life.
1: 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One to watch.

Brand new from Benson Boone, The Time of My Life. I want to watch this week on the UK Hot 40 Countdown. Right, let's get back into the chart. 25 this week, Tame Impala with Jenny. This is Dracula.

love that. Olivia Dean, So Easy to Fall in Love on the UK Hot 40 Countdown this week at 24. Hope you're doing okay. This is Chris getting closer to possibly a brand new number one. We'll find out very soon. Meanwhile, at 23, it's Miles...

54 Ultra out of the top 10 this week, slipping 10 places to 20 with Talk to You. And here's the guy that took over Wembley Stadium. The images on social media of him celebrating Harry Kane's goal on the World Cup day against DR Congo are brilliant. Harry Styles, American Girls on the UK Hot 40 Countdown at 19 this week.

Just the Way You Are on the UK Hot 40 Countdown at 18 this week. Still expecting that high new entry from Olivia Rodrigo. She's got brand new music out. Could that challenge to be a number one this week? Or is Taylor Swift set to hold on for 4 weeks running? We'll find out as the UK Hot 40 Countdown continues next.

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7: In the Middle East, large crowds have gathered in Tehran for the start of funeral ceremonies for Iran's former supreme leader, Ayatollah Ali Khamenei. Authorities expect millions to attend events across Iran and Iraq over the coming days, in what is being described as an intensely political moment. Ukraine has struck a major oil terminal in Russia's St. Petersburg, with President Zelensky describing the target as key infrastructure funding Moscow's war effort. This comes amid ongoing conflict and follows other recent drone activity. Tensions in the Strait of Hormuz continue to affect global shipping after recent incidents, with some vessels altering routes as Iran and the US navigate post-conflict arrangements. In the UK, Prince Harry is set to travel to London without Meghan and the children amid ongoing discussions over security arrangements for the visit. Keir Starmer has spoken of his intensely personal decision to step down as Prime Minister in his first interview since resigning. At Wimbledon, Serena Williams has withdrawn from her planned doubles match with Sister Venus due to a knee injury sustained during her singles return. The 44-year-old's comeback generated huge interest before the setback. Australia has welcomed a draft UNESCO decision to keep the Great Barrier Reef off the in danger list, a significant boost for conservation efforts. In Singapore, Prime Minister Lawrence Wong has announced plans to open selected sectors to workers from Timor-Leste next year, aiming to strengthen people-to-people links. Hong Kong is monitoring weather warnings for strong winds and showers while assessing broader economic recovery measures, including property sector policies. And in what many are calling a modern royal wedding, Taylor Swift and Travis Kelce have tied the knot in a star-studded ceremony at New York's Madison Square Garden. The celebrations featured around 1,000 guests, emotional vows, and plenty of spectacle fitting the couple's global profile.

Getting closer to the top 10 on the UK Hot 40 countdown. Miles Smith and Hold Me in the Dark at 15. Meanwhile at 14, Calvin Harris with another collaboration, this time with Jazzy, is Satisfied.

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1: New entry.
0: But grabbing that top 10 spot and coming straight in at number 10, it's Olivia Rodrigo. Leaning towards her love for 90s indie pop, here is Olivia Rodrigo. Brand new tune. This is called Stupid Song at number 10 this week.

Olivia Rodrigo and Stupid Song. So not challenging for a number one spot this week. So will Taylor Swift hold on? Still going to fight off Alex Warren. And of course, Ariana Grande. We'll find out if she makes it just before 7 o'clock tonight. And the UK Hot 40 countdown continues with Alex Warren's Ordinary next.

Alex Warren, Ordinary on the UK Hot 40 Countdown this week at Song 9. He's still got a couple of tunes left in the top 10, so it's not over for him. Song 8, Olivia Rodrigo. This is Drop Dead.

Deanna Spyro from Devil Wears Prada 2 soundtrack. There's Material Lover on the UK Hot 40 Countdown. Olivia Rodrigo and Drop Dead before that, Song 8, as we continue towards possibly a brand new number 1. Number 6, meanwhile, is our last.

0: Ariana Grande had to move some of her world tour around, but the UK legs seem to still be there. O2 Arena is where it finishes, a 10-night residency at the London's O2 between August the 15th and September 1st. Ariana Grande, Hate That I Made You Love Me at song 3. 2 songs left. Who's going to be a number one? Let's recap the 10 you just heard.
1: 10.
0: New entry for Olivia Rodrigo and Stupid Song. Walking through the
1: park with my head. 9.
0: Alex Warren, Ordinary. Drop Dead from Olivia Rodrigo.
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0: Alex Warren, Passenger.
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0: No Move at 4 for Bruno Mars and I Just Might.
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0: And you just heard Ariana Grande, Hate That I Made You Love Me, at song 3. So, 2 songs left. One of them is at number 1. Is it Alex Warren, Fever Dream, or Taylor Swift? Let's find out who's at number 2. Climbs one place, but not enough for Alex Warren, Fever Dream, this week at song 2.

0: Alex Warren, Fever Dream at song two. So well done to Taylor Swift. The lead song from Toy Story 5 remains in place. And if rumours are to be believed, the next album will be a country album after a wedding. Meanwhile, I Knew and I Knew You remains the most played song on UK radio for the fourth week running.
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0: from the huge film Toy Story 5, Taylor Swift and I Knew It, I Knew You remains at number one for the fourth week. But can she fight off Ariana Grande? And that brand new tune from Olivia Rodrigo as well, Stupid Song. Join us same time, same place next week to find out. Until then, have a great week.
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2: Don't go away. Your favourite songs are played right here.

In the Middle East, large crowds have gathered in Tehran for the start of funeral ceremonies for Iran's former supreme leader, Ayatollah Ali Khamenei. Authorities expect millions to attend events across Iran and Iraq over the coming days, in what is being described as an intensely political moment. Ukraine has struck a major oil terminal in Russia's St. Petersburg, with President Zelensky describing the target as key infrastructure funding Moscow's war effort. This comes amid ongoing conflict and follows other recent drone activity. Tensions in the Strait of Hormuz continue to affect global shipping after recent incidents, with some vessels altering routes as Iran and the US navigate post-conflict arrangements. In the UK, Prince Harry is set to travel to London without Meghan and the children amid ongoing discussions over security arrangements for the visit. Keir Starmer has spoken of his intensely personal decision to step down as Prime Minister in his first interview since resigning.

0: recovery measures, including property sector policies. And in what many are calling a modern royal wedding, Taylor Swift and Travis Kelce have tied the knot in a star-studded ceremony at New York's Madison Square Garden. The celebrations featured around 1,000 guests, emotional vows, and plenty of spectacle fitting the couple's global profile.
1: Here we go!
2: James Ross. Now, James Ross is kicking off another hour of the greatest hits of

And yes, this is the place where we spend the next 2 hours going through some of the biggest from the last 50 years. We are ready, willing and able, and we've dug them out of the archive.

0: It was Elton John's songwriting partner, Bernie Taupin, who wrote the lyrics to We Built the City from Starship from back in 1985. It's the sound of the 60s, the 70s, the 80s, and right up to today. The tunes you remember, the hits you love, from the soundtrack of your life. 2 hours every week, we bring you the greatest hits of music.
1: The greatest hits of music.
0: So how are you feeling? Are you ready for some great tunes in the next 120 minutes? I do hope so. Welcome to the greatest hits of music with James Ross. Oh, and

So two from the 80s to start off with, Starship, We Build the City, and Talk Talk, title track from their album It's My Life from 84. Okay, let's get into our future greatest hits now. And look who's back. It's the Backstreet Boys.

So three new ones for you. The Backstreet Boys in Bottle Up, Clean Bandits and Big Pig, and I Don't Want to Hurt You, and the Kid Laroi and Kehlani and Girls.

nothing like a great song of stalking and infatuation, is there? One of the latest from Olivia Rodrigo has been number one all over the world. It is Drop Dead.

The apocryphal story is that some theatre owners wouldn't let the Dave Clark 5 play that song at concerts because they were worried that fans would jump up and down in time to the beat and damage the venue. Bits and Pieces, they were one of the hottest bands of 1964.

It's one of Nashville's biggest hits of 1961, The Sea of Heartbreak from Don Gibson. Now, these guys may be vintage, but the song is brand new.

0: Well, so far on this hour of the greatest hits of music, we started things off with Starship and We Built This City. Then it was Talk Talk and It's My Life. And from the charts of 2026, Olivia Rodrigo's big hits, Drop Dead. We went back to the 60s to 64 for Dave Clark 5 and Bits and Pieces. And then Don Gibson gave us the Sea of Heartbreak. And yes, they are back with yet another new song from their forthcoming new album, The Rolling Stones. From 2026, it is Jealous Lover. The greatest hits of
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0: It was one of those songs that came from nowhere and stayed forever. From 1988, Enya and Orinoco Flow. And before that, the amazing Keen, Is It Any Wonder, from 2006. Well, still to come, we'll have the Mystery TV theme tune and a whole lot more music, which takes us through all of the eras from the last 50 years on the greatest hits of music.
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classic hits, classic memories from the greatest hits of music with James Ross. We're building up now to the moment in the show when we reveal the Mystery TV theme tune. What is it? What could it be? We'll find out in just a few moments.

0: Oh, she must have had a bit of a reputation because she had champagne in her name. Evelyn Champagne King and Love Come Down. Okay, let's do our Mystery TV theme tune now.
1: Hey, baby, I hear the blues are calling. Toss salads and scrambled eggs.
0: And here's a show that first came out in 1993.
1: I'm confused. Yeah, maybe. But
0: it's the story of a psychiatrist who returns to his hometown as a radio show host.
1: Toss salads and scrambled eggs.
0: It was made for NBC, seen around the world.
1: They're calling again.
0: Hugely popular. Stars. David Hyde Pierce. Jane Leaves and Kelsey Grammer. 264 episodes. It ran through until 2004 and over 11 seasons. But what is the TV show?

0: is one of Prince's most underrated songs ever. The greatest romance ever sold from 1999.
1: Hey, baby, I hear the blues are calling. Toss salads and scrambled eggs.
0: Toss salads and scrambled eggs is the theme.
1: I seem a bit confused. Yeah, maybe, but I got you pegged.
0: It's a sitcom from the US. It was broadcast on NBC, seen all around the world. It won 37 Primetime Emmy Awards over its run from 1993 to 2004.
1: Scrambled eggs all over my face. What is a boy to do?
0: The big star, of course, was Kelsey Grammer. It was a spin-off from Cheers, and it was Frasier.

0: Michael McDonald had just had a duet hit with Patti LaBelle, On My Own. It was 1986 and it was Sweet Freedom. And that song was written by Rod Temperton, who'd written Thriller for Michael Jackson. Did you get our mystery TV theme tune? I hope you did. It was the sitcom Frasier. James
1: Ross. AXR. Your home away from home.

Michael Bublé, and the first song from his fourth album, Crazy Love, back in 2009, a huge chart hit. It was I Haven't Met You Yet, which was inspired by

Mecca. We're catching up now on some more showbiz and celebrity stories. And Billy Idol and longtime guitarist Steve Stevens have been inducted into the Hollywood Rock Walk. Billy says it tops off an incredible year for him with his Lifetime Achievement Award at the American Music Awards and upcoming induction into the Rock and Roll Hall of Fame. Steve says their 45-year partnership continues to make both the music and friendship even stronger. Jay-Z is heading to HBO for a new 8-part documentary series. Jay-Z in 8 sees producer Rick Rubin interview the rap superstar about his music, lyrics, and creative journey. The series arrives this autumn as Jay-Z celebrates milestone anniversaries for Reasonable Doubt and The Blueprint with special live performances. And Morrissey has criticized an upcoming BBC documentary about the Smiths, claiming it unfairly portrays him while favoring former bandmate Johnny Marr. Morrissey says he wasn't invited to participate and insists his creative contribution to the band has been overlooked. He also accuses Johnny of damaging the Smiths' legacy through years of public disagreement. Yeah.

I guess we tend to think of Alice Cooper as the guy who gave us Schools Out back in the 70s, but he was still making hits into the 80s, that from 1989. That is Poison. Okay, let's go into the birthday file now and say happy birthday for this week to Jack, Charles, to Paul, Henry, Zafira, Grace, Ganesh, and also to you if it's your birthday. What are you doing? Hope you're celebrating. Hope you're getting out there and enjoying yourself. And, of course, having a large slice of birthday cake.

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1: In the Middle East, large crowds have gathered in Tehran for the start of funeral ceremonies for Iran's former supreme leader, Ayatollah Ali Khamenei. Authorities expect millions to attend events across Iran and Iraq over the coming days, in what is being described as an intensely political moment. Ukraine has struck a major oil terminal in Russia's St. Petersburg, with President Zelensky describing the target as key infrastructure funding Moscow's war effort. This comes amid ongoing conflict and follows other recent drone activity. Tensions in the Strait of Hormuz continue to affect global shipping after recent incidents, with some vessels altering routes as Iran and the US navigate post-conflict arrangements. In the UK, Prince Harry is set to travel to London without Meghan and the children amid ongoing discussions over security arrangements for the visit. Keir Starmer has spoken of his intensely personal decision to step down as Prime Minister in his first interview since resigning. At Wimbledon, Serena Williams has withdrawn from her planned doubles match with sister Venus due to a knee injury sustained during her singles return. The 44-year-old's comeback generated huge interest before the setback. Australia has welcomed a draft UNESCO decision to keep the Great Barrier Reef off the in danger list, a significant boost for conservation efforts. In Singapore, Prime Minister Lawrence Wong has announced plans to open selected sectors to workers from Timor-Leste next year, aiming to strengthen people-to-people links. Hong Kong is monitoring weather warnings for strong winds and showers, while a

There's lots more to come. Another hour, in fact, of the best tunes from the last five decades. Pulled out by Lucy and played by me. I hope you can stay tuned as we get into some more of the greatest hits in music.

was the song that made it big for them. Christmas of 1986 going into the new year of 1987. Ben, the guy with the berets, and Curiosity Killed the Cat, and Down to Earth. Every week we dig through the archives

25 years ago, Ronan Keating released that single from his solo album, Ronan, Loving Each Day. Okay, time for us to do the Movie Minute now. Well, if you're looking for something to watch, then here are some of the films out there or streaming online right now, and starting with one of the greatest hits of the movies, and it is for a few dollars more. The classic 1965 spaghetti western starring Clint Eastwood as a bounty hunter who reluctantly joins forces with a rival played by Lee Van Cleef. Together, they pursue a ruthless Mexican outlaw before he can carry out a daring bank robbery. It is for a few dollars more. Well, coming up to date now, and The Sheep Detectives stars Hugh Jackman in this mystery comedy as a shepherd whose murder inspires his unusually intelligent flock to investigate. Venturing beyond their meadow for the first time, the sheep uncover surprising truths as they race to solve the baffling crime. It is The Sheep Detectives. And Project Hail Mary stars Ryan Gosling in this sci-fi comedy as a teacher who awakens alone aboard a spacecraft with no memory of his mission. As his memories return, he must use his scientific brilliance to stop a mysterious threat that could destroy the sun. It is Project Hail Mary starring Ryan Gosling. Our other selections, The Sheep Detective starring Hugh Jackman, and For a Few Dollars More from 1965 starring Clint Eastwood. On a train.

She hails from Chicago. She's top 10 at the moment in the Billboard Hot 100. She is Stella Lefty. And I like it when you're nice to me, a.k.a. Boston. It's the greatest hits of music. James Charles said greatesthitsofmusic.com. That's the email for me and Lucy. The greatest hits of okay, let's do some 90s. This has been picked out by...

honestly, I've forgotten how great that song is. Back to 1969 when it first came out, in 1971 when it was also a hit, the Delphonics, their number one. Ready or not, here I am.

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He was also the only Beatle that actually sang on the record. It was Can't Buy Me Love from back in 1964.

0: Well, so far on this hour of the greatest hits of music, we started the sequence with Curiosity Killed the Cat and Down to Earth. Then it was Ronan Keating and Lovin' Each Day. And from the charts of 2026, Stella Lefty and Boston. Black Box gave us Fantasy. And then from the 60s, from 69, the Delphonics, Ready or Not, Here I Come. And from 64, the Beatles and Can't Buy Me Love. And he is back. He is Miles Smith with a brand new song, a brand new hit from the charts of 2026. It is Heaven.
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1: The greatest hits of music. Time for us to do the number ones.

It was one of the biggest songs of their career, number one for The Jam back in 1980, Going Underground. Looking at number ones around the world at the moment, number one on the Eurovisual Top 100 is Die Die, Shakira and Burna Boy, the official song from the World Cup 2026. And number one in Australia and on the Billboard Hot 100 in the US, and from Toy Story 5.

It's number one on the US Billboard Hot 100 and number one in Australia. Taylor Swift, I Knew It, I Knew You. Other number ones around the world, choosing Texas. Ella Langley, number one in Canada and New Zealand. Rain Me In from Sam Fender and Olivia Dean. Back at number

it's one of those songs that seems to have slipped out of sight, out of mind. It was number one, though, back in 2008. Madonna, Justin Timberlake and Timbaland, and 4 minutes.

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7: So three number ones in a row. The Jam, Going Underground from 1980. From 2026, Taylor Swift, I Knew It, I Knew You. And Madonna and Justin Timberlake. And...

We played The Jam going underground from 1980 earlier on, and they're also from 1980. The Beat and Mirror in the Bathroom, Scar at its very best.

Kevin Parker and Tame Impala and Dracula from the charts of 2026. Well, Johnny Marr is auctioning almost 100 guitars and pieces of studio equipment in London this September. The Christie's sale celebrates his remarkable career with instruments expected to fetch up to £150,000. Johnny will also donate proceeds from selected lots to the Guide Dogs for the Blind Association and the National Autistic Society. A new documentary celebrating Wham's groundbreaking 1985 China tour is heading to cinemas worldwide on the 28th of July. Wham, 10 Days in China, features restored archive footage and new interviews, exploring how George Michael and Andrew Ridgeley became the very first Western pop group to perform in China. And Madonna says her long-planned biopic was shelved over a disagreement with the studio over budget. The Queen of Pop revealed she'd spent 2 years developing the project before talks with Universal collapsed. Madonna insists her extraordinary life demanded a bigger production, although actress Julia Garner remains attached if the film eventually does move forward.

love that album. Tango in the Night, Fleetwood Mac, the single Everywhere from 1988. Well, thanks to our producer and web guru, Lucy, to our backroom team this time of Lee, Sue and Mike. This is James Ross, and I'll leave you today with a classic from Paul McCartney. And hope you can join me again, same time, same place, for some more of the latest and greatest. Have fun, take it easy, and I'll see you then.

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1: In the Middle East, large crowds have gathered in Tehran for the start of funeral ceremonies for Iran's former supreme leader, Ayatollah Ali Khamenei. Authorities expect millions to attend events across Iran and Iraq over the coming days, in what is being described as an intensely political moment. Ukraine has struck a major oil terminal in Russia's St. Petersburg, with President Zelensky describing the target as key infrastructure funding Moscow's war effort. This comes amid ongoing conflict and follows other recent drone activity. Tensions in the Strait of Hormuz continue to affect global shipping after recent incidents, with some vessels altering routes as Iran and the US navigate post-conflict arrangements. In the UK, Prince Harry is set to travel to London without Meghan and the children amid ongoing discussions over security arrangements for the visit. Keir Starmer has spoken of his intensely personal decision to step down as Prime Minister in his first interview since resigning. At Wimbledon, Serena Williams has withdrawn from her planned doubles match with sister Venus due to a knee injury sustained during her singles return. The 44-year-old's comeback generated huge interest before the setback. Australia has welcomed a draft UNESCO decision to keep the Great Barrier Reef off the in danger list, a significant boost for conservation efforts. In Singapore, Prime Minister Lawrence Wong has announced plans to open selected sectors to workers from Timor-Leste next year, aiming to strengthen people-to-people links. Hong Kong is monitoring weather warnings for strong winds and showers while assessing broader economic recovery measures, including property sector policies. And in what many are calling a modern royal wedding, Taylor Swift and Travis Kelce have tied the knot in a star-studded ceremony at New York's Madison Square Garden. The celebrations featured around 1,000 guests, emotional vows, and plenty of spectacle fitting the couple's global profile.

0: Qatar World News.
1: In the Middle East, large crowds have gathered in Tehran for the start of funeral ceremonies for Iran's former supreme leader, Ayatollah Ali Khamenei. Authorities expect millions to attend events across Iran and Iraq over the coming days, in what is being described as an intensely political moment. Ukraine has struck a major oil terminal in Russia's St. Petersburg, with President Zelensky describing the target as key infrastructure funding Moscow's war effort. This comes amid ongoing conflict and follows other recent drone activity. Tensions in the Strait of Hormuz continue to affect global shipping after recent incidents, with some vessels altering routes as Iran and the US navigate post-conflict arrangements. In the UK, Prince Harry is set to travel to London without Meghan and the children amid ongoing discussions over security arrangements for the visit. Keir Starmer has spoken of his intensely personal decision to step down as Prime Minister in his first interview since resigning. At Wimbledon, Serena Williams has withdrawn from her planned doubles match with sister Venus due to a knee injury sustained during her singles return. The 44-year-old's comeback generated huge interest before the setback. Australia has welcomed a draft UNESCO decision to keep the Great Barrier Reef off the in danger list, a significant boost for conservation efforts. In Singapore, Prime Minister Lawrence Wong has announced plans to open selected sectors to workers from Timor-Leste next year, aiming to strengthen people-to-people links. Hong Kong is monitoring weather warnings for strong winds and showers while assessing broader economic recovery measures, including property sector policies. And in what many are calling a modern royal wedding, Taylor Swift and Travis Kelce have tied the knot in a star-studded ceremony at New York's Madison Square Garden. The celebrations featured around 1,000 guests, emotional vows, and plenty of spectacle fitting the couple's global profile. 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

0: In the Middle East, Iran has held massive public mourning for slain Supreme Leader Ali Khamenei, with thousands gathering in Tehran amid defiant messages towards the United States. Three of his sons joined the ceremonies, though his successor has not yet appeared publicly. Tensions remain high following recent conflicts, with ongoing concerns over shipping in the Strait of Hormuz. Russia has launched fresh attacks on Kyiv, with at least one major strike reported in the Ukrainian capital. This comes as President Putin and US President Trump held a business-like phone call on July 4th. The conflict continues to dominate headlines for audiences in Britain and Australia. In the United States, Americans are marking the country's 250th anniversary with celebrations, speeches from President Trump, and fireworks displays, though severe weather disrupted some events. The milestone has prompted global reflection on America's role in the world. In Australia, property auction clearance rates have hit notably low levels in major cities like Brisbane, Sydney, and Melbourne, with experts warning the downturn in the housing market is likely to continue into the new financial year. In the UK, the NHS is rolling out AI upgrades to its app to better direct patients to the right services, with the changes expected to reach all users in England by 2028. England's football team faces a crucial World Cup last 16 clash against Mexico in the iconic Azteca Stadium. After advancing with a comeback win, Thomas Tuchel's side will need to contend with altitude and passionate home support. And Singapore is preparing to open its new cruise centre on July 7th, featuring airport-style check-in facilities that promise to make travel smoother and more enjoyable for passengers.
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0: News.
1: In the Middle East, Iran has held massive public mourning for slain Supreme Leader Ali Khamenei, with thousands gathering in Tehran amid defiant messages towards the United States. Three of his sons joined the ceremonies, though his successor has not yet appeared publicly. Tensions remain high following recent conflicts, with ongoing concerns over shipping in the Strait of Hormuz. Russia has launched fresh attacks on Kyiv, with at least one major strike reported in the Ukrainian capital. This comes as President Putin and US President Trump held a business-like phone call on July 4th. The conflict continues to dominate headlines for audiences in Britain and Australia. In the United States, Americans are marking the country's 250th anniversary with celebrations, speeches from President Trump, and fireworks displays, though severe weather disrupted some events. The milestone has prompted global reflection on America's role in the world. In Australia, property auction clearance rates have hit notably low levels in major cities like Brisbane, Sydney, and Melbourne, with experts warning the downturn in the housing market is likely to continue into the new financial year. In the UK, the NHS is rolling out AI upgrades to its app to better direct patients to the right services, with the changes expected to reach all users in England by 2028. England's football team faces a crucial World Cup last 16 clash against Mexico in the iconic Azteca Stadium. After advancing with a comeback win, Thomas Tuchel's side will need to contend with altitude and passionate home support. And Singapore is preparing to open its new cruise centre on July 7th, featuring airport-style check-in facilities that promise to make travel smoother and more enjoyable for passengers.

0: EXR World News.
1: In the Middle East, Iran has held massive public mourning for slain Supreme Leader Ali Khamenei, with thousands gathering in Tehran amid defiant messages towards the United States. Three of his sons joined the ceremonies, though his successor has not yet appeared publicly. Tensions remain high following recent conflicts, with ongoing concerns over shipping in the Strait of Hormuz. Russia has launched fresh attacks on Kyiv, with at least one major strike reported in the Ukrainian capital. This comes as President Putin and US President Trump held a business-like phone call on July 4th. The conflict continues to dominate headlines for audiences in Britain and Australia. In the United States, Americans are marking the country's 250th anniversary with celebrations, speeches from President Trump, and fireworks displays, though severe weather disrupted some events. The milestone has prompted global reflection on America's role in the world. In Australia, property auction clearance rates have hit notably low levels in major cities like Brisbane, Sydney, and Melbourne, with experts warning the downturn in the housing market is likely to continue into the new financial year. In the UK, the NHS is rolling out AI upgrades to its app to better direct patients to the right services, with the changes expected to reach all users in England by 2028. England's football team faces a crucial World Cup last 16 clash against Mexico in the iconic Azteca Stadium. After advancing with a comeback win, Thomas Tuchel's side will need to contend with altitude and passionate home support. And Singapore is preparing to open its new cruise centre on July 7th, featuring airport-style check-in facilities that promise to make travel smoother and more enjoyable for passengers.
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0: World News.
1: In the Middle East, Iran has held massive public mourning for slain Supreme Leader Ali Khamenei, with thousands gathering in Tehran amid defiant messages towards the United States. Three of his sons joined the ceremonies, though his successor has not yet appeared publicly. Tensions remain high following recent conflicts, with ongoing concerns over shipping in the Strait of Hormuz. Russia has launched fresh attacks on Kyiv, with at least one major strike reported in the Ukrainian capital. This comes as President Putin and US President Trump held a business-like phone call on July 4th. The conflict continues to dominate headlines for audiences in Britain and Australia. In the United States, Americans are marking the country's 250th anniversary with celebrations, speeches from President Trump, and fireworks displays, though severe weather disrupted some events. The milestone has prompted global reflection on America's role in the world. In Australia, property auction clearance rates have hit notably low levels in major cities like Brisbane, Sydney, and Melbourne, with experts warning the downturn in the housing market is likely to continue into the new financial year. In the UK, the NHS is rolling out AI upgrades to its app to better direct patients to the right services, with the changes expected to reach all users in England by 2028. England's football team faces a crucial World Cup last 16 clash against Mexico in the iconic Azteca Stadium. After advancing with a comeback win, Thomas Tuchel's side will need to contend with altitude and passionate home support. And Singapore is preparing to open its new cruise centre on July 7th, featuring airport-style check-in facilities that promise to make travel smoother and more enjoyable for passengers. AXR.

In the Middle East, Iran has held massive public mourning for slain Supreme Leader Ali Khamenei, with thousands gathering in Tehran amid defiant messages towards the United States. Three of his sons joined the ceremonies, though his successor has not yet appeared publicly. Tensions remain high following recent conflicts, with ongoing concerns over shipping in the Strait of Hormuz. Russia has launched fresh attacks on Kyiv, with at least one major strike reported in the Ukrainian capital. This comes as President Putin and US President Trump held a business-like phone call on July 4th. The conflict continues to dominate headlines for audiences in Britain and Australia. In the United States, Americans are marking the country's 250th anniversary with celebrations, speeches from President Trump, and fireworks displays, though severe weather disrupted some events. The milestone has prompted global reflection on America's role in the world. In Australia, property auction clearance rates have hit notably low levels in major cities like Brisbane, Sydney, and Melbourne, with experts warning the downturn in the housing market is likely to continue into the new financial year. In the UK, the NHS is rolling out AI upgrades to its app to better direct patients to the right services, with the changes expected to reach all users in England by 2028. England's football team faces a crucial World Cup last 16 clash against Mexico in the iconic Azteca Stadium. After advancing with a comeback win, Thomas Tuchel's side will need to contend with altitude and passionate home support. And Singapore is preparing to open its new cruise centre on July 7th, featuring airport-style check-in facilities that promise to make travel smoother and more enjoyable for passengers.

0: world news.
1: In the Middle East, Iran has held massive public mourning for slain Supreme Leader Ali Khamenei, with thousands gathering in Tehran amid defiant messages towards the United States. Three of his sons joined the ceremonies, though his successor has not yet appeared publicly. Tensions remain high following recent conflicts, with ongoing concerns over shipping in the Strait of Hormuz. Russia has launched fresh attacks on Kyiv, with at least one major strike reported in the Ukrainian capital. This comes as President Putin and US President Trump held a business-like phone call on July 4th. The conflict continues to dominate headlines for audiences in Britain and Australia. In the United States, Americans are marking the country's 250th anniversary with celebrations, speeches from President Trump, and fireworks displays, though severe weather disrupted some events. The milestone has prompted global reflection on America's role in the world. In Australia, property auction clearance rates have hit notably low levels in major cities like Brisbane, Sydney, and Melbourne, with experts warning the downturn in the housing market is likely to continue into the new financial year. In the UK, the NHS is rolling out AI upgrades to its app to better direct patients to the right services, with the changes expected to reach all users in England by 2028. England's football team faces a crucial World Cup last 16 clash against Mexico in the iconic Azteca Stadium. After advancing with a comeback win, Thomas Tuchel's side will need to contend with altitude and passionate home support. And Singapore is preparing to open its new cruise centre on July 7th, featuring airport-style check-in facilities that promise to make travel smoother and more enjoyable for passengers.
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0: Qatar World News.
1: In the Middle East, Iran has held massive public mourning for slain Supreme Leader Ali Khamenei, with thousands gathering in Tehran amid defiant messages towards the United States. Three of his sons joined the ceremonies, though his successor has not yet appeared publicly. Tensions remain high following recent conflicts, with ongoing concerns over shipping in the Strait of Hormuz. Russia has launched fresh attacks on Kyiv, with at least one major strike reported in the Ukrainian capital. This comes as President Putin and US President Trump held a business-like phone call on July 4th. The conflict continues to dominate headlines for audiences in Britain and Australia. In the United States, Americans are marking the country's 250th anniversary with celebrations, speeches from President Trump, and fireworks displays, though severe weather disrupted some events. The milestone has prompted global reflection on America's role in the world. In Australia, property auction clearance rates have hit notably low levels in major cities like Brisbane, Sydney, and Melbourne, with experts warning the downturn in the housing market is likely to continue into the new financial year. In the UK, the NHS is rolling out AI upgrades to its app to better direct patients to the right services, with the changes expected to reach all users in England by 2028. England's football team faces a crucial World Cup last 16 clash against Mexico in the iconic Azteca Stadium. After advancing with a comeback win, Thomas Tuchel's side will need to contend with altitude and passionate home support. And Singapore is preparing to open its new cruise centre on July 7th, featuring airport-style check-in facilities that promise to make travel smoother and more enjoyable for passengers. You're-

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1: Good morning. A brand new week begins right here. This is AXR. My name's Tony Dibb and it's brilliant to be here. Let's crack on then and play Ellie Goulding and 220 Kid next.
0: AXR World News.
2: In the Middle East, Iran has held massive public mourning for slain Supreme Leader Ali Khamenei, with thousands gathering in Tehran amid defiant messages towards the United States. Three of his sons joined the ceremonies, though his successor has not yet appeared publicly. Tensions remain high following recent conflicts, with ongoing concerns over shipping in the Strait of Hormuz. Russia has launched fresh attacks on Kyiv, with at least one major strike reported in the Ukrainian capital. This comes as President Putin and US President Trump held a business-like phone call on July 4th. The conflict continues to dominate headlines for audiences in Britain and Australia. In the United States, Americans are marking the country's 250th anniversary with celebrations, speeches from President Trump, and fireworks displays, though severe weather disrupted some events. The milestone has prompted global reflection on America's role in the world. In Australia, property auction clearance rates have hit notably low levels in major cities like Brisbane, Sydney, and Melbourne, with experts warning the downturn in the housing market is likely to continue into the new financial year. In the UK, the NHS is rolling out AI upgrades to its app to better direct patients to the right services, with the changes expected to reach all users in England by 2028. England's football team faces a crucial World Cup last 16 clash against Mexico in the iconic Azteca Stadium. After advancing with a comeback win, Thomas Tuchel's side will need to contend with altitude and passionate home support. And Singapore is preparing to open its new cruise centre on July 7th, featuring airport-style check-in facilities that promise to make travel smoother and more enjoyable for passengers.
0: AXR Sport.
3: In the World Cup, France beat Paraguay 1-0 in Philadelphia. Kylian Mbappe scored the only goal from a 70-minute penalty, his 19th World Cup goal, to send France into the quarterfinals against Morocco. Morocco thrashed Canada 3-0 in Houston, with Azzedine Unahi scoring twice and Soufiane Rahimi adding a late third. This morning, Brazil play Norway at MetLife Stadium in New Jersey and England face Mexico at the Estadio Azteca in Mexico City with an 8 a.m. kickoff. In the Nations Championship rugby, New Zealand edged France 34-32 in a thriller in Christchurch. The All Blacks held on despite a strong French fightback. Ireland edged the Wallabies 33-31 in a thriller at Allianz Stadium in Sydney. Ireland came from behind with late tries, including one from Thomas Clarkson to secure victory. Wales defeated Fiji 39-24 at Cardiff City Stadium, with Jack Morgan scoring two tries. South Africa crushed England 45-21 at Emirates Airline Park in Johannesburg. Scotland beat Argentina 47-38 in a high-scoring encounter at Estadio Mario Alberto Kempes in Cordoba. At Wimbledon, Alex de Minaur advanced to the fourth round with a dominant win. Alexandra Ayala produced a historic upset by defeating Iga Swiatek in straight sets to reach the round of 16. In AFL on Saturday, Port Adelaide defeated North Melbourne, while Carlton beat Richmond by 2 points at the MCG. Essendon fell to St Kilda. In NRL, St George Illawarra Dragons beat West Tigers 24-10, and Brisbane Broncos lost to Cronulla Sharks. On Sunday, Parramatta Eels face Manly Warringah Sea Eagles and Newcastle Knights play the Dolphins. And Tour de France leader Jonas Vingegaard wears the yellow jersey after Stage 1 success in Barcelona. 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
1: We are AXR with Robin Thicke, Callan Allhearts coming soon, and Niall Horan's Meltdown now. AXR.

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1: Kylie Minogue is teaming up with Quentin Tarantino for a new film. The pair are starring in Tangled Up in Blue, directed by Jamie Adams and currently shooting in Wales, alongside a strong cast including Jason Isaacs and RZA. Prince Harry is reconsidering bringing Meghan and their children on his upcoming UK trip. Security concerns have thrown plans for the family's first joint visit in years into doubt, though it was expected to tie in with Invictus Games events. Details around the itinerary remain under wraps, including a possible poignant visit to Diana's grave. Aussie music legend John Farnham celebrated his 77th birthday. The beloved star, who has confirmed he'll never sing in public again following health challenges, continues to inspire with tributes and upcoming celebration events. British singer Lily Allen has defended her current tour amid fan criticism over its length. Some attendees complained that the shows focus heavily on her latest album and feel too short. Tributes continue for Dame Penelope Keith, who passed away aged 86. The iconic British actress, known for classic sitcoms like The Good Life and To the Manor Born, has been remembered as a comic genius.
2: And Aussie actress Millie Alcock has faced criticism from US TV host Megyn Kelly over the performance of her Supergirl film. Kelly launched a personal attack, linking it to the movie's box office. But the rising star remains a major talent on the international stage.
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1: Good morning, it's Tony Dibben. Welcome to AXR, streaming across Asia with Liam Gallagher soon and Kygo and Ellie Goulding next.
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3: In the Middle East, Iran has held massive public mourning for slain Supreme Leader Ali Khamenei, with thousands gathering in Tehran amid defiant messages towards the United States. Three of his sons joined the ceremonies, though his successor has not yet appeared publicly. Tensions remain high following recent conflicts, with ongoing concerns over shipping in the Strait of Hormuz. Russia has launched fresh attacks on Kyiv, with at least one major strike reported in the Ukrainian capital. This comes as President Putin and US President Trump held a business-like phone call on July 4th. The conflict continues to dominate headlines for audiences in Britain and Australia. In the United States, Americans are marking the country's 250th anniversary with celebrations, speeches from President Trump, and fireworks displays, though severe weather disrupted some events. The milestone has prompted global reflection on America's role in the world. In Australia, property auction clearance rates have hit notably low levels in major cities like Brisbane, Sydney, and Melbourne, with experts warning the downturn in the housing market is likely to continue into the new financial year. In the UK, the NHS is rolling out AI upgrades to its app to better direct patients to the right services, with the changes expected to reach all users in England by 2028. England's football team faces a crucial World Cup last 16 clash against Mexico in the iconic Azteca Stadium. After advancing with a comeback win, Thomas Tuchel's side will need to contend with altitude and passionate home support. And Singapore is preparing to open its new cruise centre on July 7th, featuring airport-style check-in facilities that promise to make travel smoother and more enjoyable for passengers.
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4: In the World Cup, France beat Paraguay 1-0 in Philadelphia. Kylian Mbappe scored the only goal from a 70-minute penalty, his 19th World Cup goal, to send France into the quarterfinals against Morocco. Morocco thrashed Canada 3-0 in Houston, with Azzedine Unahi scoring twice and Soufiane Rahimi adding a late third. Norway stunned Brazil 2-1 at MetLife Stadium in New Jersey. Erling Haaland scored twice, including a stunning long-range goal to send Norway into the quarterfinals. Neymar scored a late penalty for Brazil. England faced Mexico at the Estadio Azteca in Mexico City with an 8 a.m. kickoff. In the Nations Championship rugby, New Zealand edged France 34-32 in a thriller in Christchurch. The All Blacks held on despite a strong French fightback. Ireland edged the Wallabies 33-31 in a thriller at Allianz Stadium in Sydney. Ireland came from behind with late tries, including one from Thomas Clarkson to secure victory. Wales defeated Fiji 39-24 at Cardiff City Stadium, with Jack Morgan scoring two tries. South Africa crushed England 45-21 at Emirates Airline Park in Johannesburg. Scotland beat Argentina 47-38 in a high-scoring encounter at Estadio Mario Alberto Kempes in Cordoba. At Wimbledon, Alex de Minaur advanced to the fourth round with a dominant win. Alexandra Ayala produced a historic upset by defeating Iga Swiatek in straight sets to reach the round of 16. In AFL on Saturday, Port Adelaide defeated North Melbourne, while Carlton beat Richmond by 2 points at the MCG. Essendon fell to St Kilda. In NRL, St George Illawarra Dragons beat West Tigers 24-10, and Brisbane Broncos lost to Cronulla Sharks. On Sunday, Parramatta Eels face Manly Warringah Sea Eagles, and Newcastle Knights play the Dolphins. And Tour de France leader Jonas Vingegaard wears the yellow jersey after Stage 1 success in Barcelona.
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The first time, running on the red lights, the middle finger was a peace sign, yeah. We were sipping on emotions, smoking and inhaling every moment. It was reckless and we

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1: Shakira and Wycliffe Sean coming soon. Hips Don't Lie and Mumford & Sons, who played London's Hyde Park just over the weekend. I Will Wait next. Now showbiz.
2: Kylie Minogue is teaming up with Quentin Tarantino for a new film. The pair are starring in Tangled Up in Blue, directed by Jamie Adams and currently shooting in Wales, alongside a strong cast including Jason Isaacs and RZA. Prince Harry is reconsidering bringing Meghan and their children on his upcoming UK trip. Security concerns have thrown plans for the family's first joint visit in years into doubt, though it was expected to tie in with Invictus Games events. Details around the itinerary remain under wraps, including a possible poignant visit to Diana's grave. Aussie music legend John Farnham celebrated his 77th birthday. The beloved star, who has confirmed he'll never sing in public again following health challenges, continues to inspire with tributes and upcoming celebration events. British singer Lily Allen has defended her current tour amid fan criticism over its length. Some attendees complained that the shows focus heavily on her latest album and feel too short. Tributes continue for Dame Penelope Keith, who passed away aged 86. The iconic British actress, known for classic sitcoms like The Good Life and To the Manor Born, has been remembered as a comic genius.
3: And Aussie actress Millie Alcock has faced criticism from US TV host Megyn Kelly over the performance of her Supergirl film. Kelly launched a personal attack, linking it to the movie's box office. But the rising star remains a major talent on the international stage.

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1: 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We're streaming across Asia with Katy Perry, Daisies and Aha. 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
2: In the Middle East, Iran has held massive public mourning for slain Supreme Leader Ali Khamenei, with thousands gathering in Tehran amid defiant messages towards the United States. Three of his sons joined the ceremonies, though his successor has not yet appeared publicly. Tensions remain high following recent conflicts, with ongoing concerns over shipping in the Strait of Hormuz. Russia has launched fresh attacks on Kyiv, with at least one major strike reported in the Ukrainian capital. This comes as President Putin and US President Trump held a business-like phone call on July 4th. The conflict continues to dominate headlines for audiences in Britain and Australia. In the United States, Americans are marking the country's 250th anniversary with celebrations, speeches from President Trump, and fireworks displays, though severe weather disrupted some events. The milestone has prompted global reflection on America's role in the world. In Australia, property auction clearance rates have hit notably low levels in major cities like Brisbane, Sydney, and Melbourne, with experts warning the downturn in the housing market is likely to continue into the new financial year. In the UK, the NHS is rolling out AI upgrades to its app to better direct patients to the right services, with the changes expected to reach all users in England by 2028. England's football team faces a crucial World Cup last 16 clash against Mexico in the iconic Azteca Stadium. After advancing with a comeback win, Thomas Tuchel's side will need to contend with altitude and passionate home support. And Singapore is preparing to open its new cruise centre on July 7th, featuring airport-style check-in facilities that promise to make travel smoother and more enjoyable for passengers.
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3: In the World Cup, France beat Paraguay 1-0 in Philadelphia. Kylian Mbappe scored the only goal from a 70-minute penalty, his 19th World Cup goal, to send France into the quarterfinals against Morocco. Morocco thrashed Canada 3-0 in Houston, with Azzedine Unahi scoring twice and Soufiane Rahimi adding a late third. Norway stunned Brazil 2-1 at MetLife Stadium in New Jersey. Erling Haaland scored twice, including a stunning long-range goal to send Norway into the quarterfinals. Neymar scored a late penalty for Brazil. England faced Mexico at the Estadio Azteca in Mexico City with an 8 a.m. kickoff. In the Nations Championship rugby, New Zealand edged France 34-32 in a thriller in Christchurch. The All Blacks held on despite a strong French fightback. Ireland edged the Wallabies 33-31 in a thriller at Allianz Stadium in Sydney. Ireland came from behind with late tries, including one from Thomas Clarkson to secure victory. Wales defeated Fiji 39-24 at Cardiff City Stadium, with Jack Morgan scoring two tries. South Africa crushed England 45-21 at Emirates Airline Park in Johannesburg. Scotland beat Argentina 47-38 in a high-scoring encounter at Estadio Mario Alberto Kempes in Cordoba. At Wimbledon, Alex de Minaur advanced to the fourth round with a dominant win. Alexandra Ayala produced a historic upset by defeating Iga Swiatek in straight sets to reach the round of 16. In AFL on Saturday, Port Adelaide defeated North Melbourne, while Carlton beat Richmond by 2 points at the MCG. Essendon fell to St Kilda. In NRL, St George Illawarra Dragons beat West Tigers 24-10, and Brisbane Broncos lost to Cronulla Sharks. On Sunday, Parramatta Eels face Manly Warringah Sea Eagles, and Newcastle Knights play the Dolphins. And Tour de France leader Jonas Vingegaard wears the yellow jersey after stage one success in Barcelona.
0: AXR.